0: 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Well, now would be just Bray Station. Traffic complaint, Gray Nissan. Heading towards Wolf River, weaving across the center line, driving erratically. Tennessee tag, no tag info, 1912, Bravo 7.
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2: Direct.

15 junior out eastbound 35 at the Houston Levee exit ramp to assist THP. Trooper needs non-emergency backup. 1929 Bravo 15.

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0: 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Greenview and West Shelton, call or advise Thursday. Male black, wearing black shirt, green shorts, barefoot, walking around the neighborhood, yelling. Last seen heading southbound on Greenview. Caller does not wish to speak. 2024, Bravo 13.
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1: 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The person is an older female with gray tank top, gray hair, highly intoxicated, acting out. 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
1: 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Also get a file number.
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0: 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Route 15 eastbound, East Bahia, left 451, Route 15.
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1: 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Charlie 17, he checks okay. You should look into service. Charlie 17, Charlie 5.

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0: Charlie 18, this is Motorist. Meet eastbound 35 at Vihalia. A great F-150 on the right shoulder. Here's the Avgas. Charlie 18.
1: 18 Jack, last location.

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2: Control 13, I'll be out at Johnson next to the playground. Stand by.
0: Charlie 18 Tavis, Tennessee, Bravo, Christian Bravo Victor Sierra, 2857, appears to be abandoned.
1: Check, Charlie 18.

0: Charlie 18, can you repeat the tag and attempt to locate the owner of the vehicle?
1: Charlie 18, it's coming back 7-26 on a 15 Dodge Challenger. Stand by. Correction, it's coming back 2-27 on a 04 Ford F-150 gray in color to Robert Watkins, 167 Woodfern in the city. This one.
0: Chip.

0: Charlie 18, the vehicle's abandoned. Being right to 167, Woodfern Cove. It's located the owner of the vehicle.
1: And check.
0: 18, can I also get another vehicle and ride with me?
2: I'll be clearing vehicle, once you're okay. 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

0: 13 will be back in, no contact. 18 is going to still be on the call.
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0: probably 13, I'll be out by hell yeah for the New Orleans Pensacola later. Bravo Hotel. Bravo 2305. It's going to be for a Dodge Ram pickup and then.
1: Charlie 13, we've asked the first three of your tags.
0: By hell yeah.
1: Charlie 13, revise the first three of your tag.
0: Tennessee, Bravo, Hustle, Bravo.
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0: 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Vehicle's a lot later. It's going to be for a check. You want to go around there. We'll be by Hellier Kroger parking lot.
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0: Charlie 6, traffic complaint. PE phone 72 from 35. Complaint advisor White Tahoe was driving all over the roadway. Last seen eastbound on 72. Charlie 6.
1: Eastbound 35 at Houston Levy.
0: Charlie 13, Tate's negative. Correction Tatum. Charlie 13, Tatum is negative.

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1: Sure. I'll be taking it to Bishop. I'm not going to have to walk around and talk about it.

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Charlie 6, Kia Ray, Mississippi, 801-086-395. 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

about 16-yard kick, that was 12-26 on an 03 GMC Sierra. Silver in color, Brian versus Cecily Henderson. Finished race in the city this morning.

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0: Fiscal 18, West Mount 35, East of Houston Levy, Tennessee 5-later, Bravo Victor Charlie, 7795. Gray SUV, I don't know.
1: Charlie 18.
0: Charlie 18 is going to be a great Buick.

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1: What's my name, Shelby?
0: 25.

0: Charlie 18, QQ, WA, Tennessee, 117. 842-619, last name Stevenson.
1: Charlie 18, revise that deal.
0: Charlie 18 is Tennessee, 117. 842-649, last name is Stevenson.
1: Yeah.

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1: 18, Shag.
0: Hotel 18, Vivian Stevenson is now your local, showing a non-extradition out of Arkansas, so you're just here on traffic. Charlie 17, pull down with 18, westbound, East Houston Way.
2: 17, check, proper Houston Way.
1: Charlie 18, you said it's not extradition?
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1: Charlie 6.
2: Dispatch, can you see if a rep's going to make
1: check, I'm checking the list now.

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0: Charlie 6411, that's going to be negative, it's going to be unlocked. We'll stand by for Charlie 5.

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2: 17, check. 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

0: It answers, for sure.
1: Try it, Tina.
2: I've tried three times, Christian, all three reps twice, and no answer.
3: Greg, does alarm company have anybody?
2: Check on contact.

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0: 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Not on file.
1: This is Violator. I'm Mahalia. I'm from Phoenix.
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0: 18-1 custody. Can I get a file number?
1: One in custody, 447, stand by. Charlie 18, file number 3591, 3591.
0: Need to check.
1: Charlie 18, just confirm it's for traffic.
0: Check it is.

0: 4. Can I get an RQ on Tennessee Bravo Tango Juliet 8592?
1: Is that last digit a 0 or 2?
0: 8592.
1: Bravo Tango Juliet 8592, 3 or 27, 2019, GMC, black and color, Keenan Moore, Germantown, Nestle.
0: Check.

0: Trolley Pub, Trolley 17, Cheyenne route. Vahalia northbound at 35, Vahalia northbound at 35 for a flock hit. 262 Bravo Lima Charlie Foxtrot showing a gold Honda Accord. Suspect is a vehicle of a target theft, but Tanya Dowdy is in it. She has a CPD warrant at 514 Charlie Pub.
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0: Charlie 18, Charlie 21, LCDL, sorry, mileage is 31698.
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0: Charlie 6, I'll be standing by with this vehicle for a license driver.

0: 18 CNCB jail, Sergeant Rogers, correction, Indian Rogers, 31700.
1: Charlie 18, revise your mileage.
0: 31700.
1: Check, 31700. Charlie 17, is that tag going to be 262 Bravo Lima Charlie Foxtrot?
2: Check, it is.
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2: Yeah, 17, you know, Charlie 17.
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2: Charlie 6, DQ, QWA, Tennessee, 098-227-440.
1: Yeah.
3: Charlie 13, 417, commercial alarm at Mercedes, 4651 Houston Levy, 4651 Houston Levy, coverage is perimeter alarm, no rep, 521, Charlie 13.
4: 13, check, Pearson Lake, purpose area.
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1: 411.

0: Control Air, Jenny, clear.
1: Revise.
0: Charlie 17, are you clear to capture?
2: Charlie 17, go ahead.
0: Warrant's been verified.
2: 17, check. Charlie 6, Alfonso is valid.
1: 6, Charlie.

0: Charlie 4, commercial alarm. Be Kroger off Houston Levy, 3685 Houston Levy. Alarm cover is wrong code entry. No rep at this time, Charlie 4.
1: Check that course.
0: Four 11,
2: you dragged
0: only one is going on that
2: protocol. Nice,
1: sir, getting out from the field post. 4 didn't show myself seen on that call.
3: Check 4 to the Kroger one.

0: 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Charlie says it's going to take that long for you.
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0: Charlie 17. I'll have one female in custody transporting to CPD jail beginning mileage 46778.
1: Charlie 17, transporting 46778.

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1: Charlie 17, seen 46779.

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1: Doctor.

0: Charlie 18, straight in route to the Lotta Express Mart at Houston Levy in Winchester on a two-car crash. We had a Nissan Altima and a gray Dodge Ram with a dump trailer. No injuries on the lot. 707, Charlie 18.
1: Number 4 to Chicago. I'm en route from headquarters.
0: Check number 4, Charlie 18, right?

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1: Number four. 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
1: Okay.

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0: 454 westbound for 85 at Vallejo off route, Tennessee Valley or Bravo, Delta November 4084. My great Austin on, I don't like this.
1: Check 454.
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0: 454 westbound 385. Used to let it. Didn't see my letter tonight. Correction, 493. Bravo, November. Zulu, Victor. Gray terrain. Unknown fragments.
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2: Check, westbound 35, west of 72.
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0: 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Male advised he's doing yard work in this area. Accidentally called.
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0: Alpha 12, you're 72, the westbound 351 ramp, Alabama Violator 20, Charlie 0, Delta 8, Delta, in a white Chevy Silverado pickup.
1: Check.

0: From a parking lot there.
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0: Pound 4913, EDP complaint 2076 East Almondale Court, 2076 East Almondale Court, Department 102. Caller's advising 21-year-old male, diagnosed schizophrenic, autism, nonverbal, trying to leave the apartment, is wearing a red t-shirt, Christian red shirt, tacky pants, blue shoes. As he tried to hit the caregiver, said it aggressive, not violent, at 1042, I'm 14.
1: 14 check, Houston Levy, Covenant Methodist.
0: I'm 13.
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0: 14F13. He's still at the apartment at this time. Caregiver has the door is locked. It's going to be Adam Quinlan.
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3: 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We'll head towards that alarm for Alpha 12.
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0: 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Kelly 2, I attempted to make contact and went to voicemail.
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3: Kilo 2, we've made contact with the owner at the house.
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0: Pound 15. Pound 15, Kill 82. Shoot a LPR hit. Eastbound Poplar from the West City Limits. Eastbound Poplar, West City Limits. It's going to be a white 2005 Cadillac DeVille. Possibly occupied by a Jarvis Foster, male black. Tennessee Bravo Sierra Quebec 2091. Pound 15.
1: Kill
0: 18. Dre,
2: 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Alpha 2, just passed us at Bailey Station. Continue westbound. Correction eastbound.
0: Check, just hit eastbound Poplar at Bailey. Devising the individual Jarvis Foster, male black, FEA times 2, warrant.

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0: Alpha 15, right? It looks like he was in the left lane.
2: He's pulling up to Poplar and Bray Station now. Looks like he's going to continue eastbound.

0: Correction. He's in the turn lane, about to go northbound now.
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0: Sam,

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0: Route 15 off of 12, welfare check. Eastbound Shelby from Reynolds. Eastbound Shelby Drive from Reynolds. Car's advising there's a male black pushing a shopping cart in the middle of the roadway towards oncoming traffic. Route 15.
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0: South 13-2, complaint 1060 Tuscarora Cove, 1060 Tuscarora Cove, make contact with Hannah in regards to suspicious activity in a suspicious vehicle that drove by late last night. Plus, a neighbor has a picture of the vehicle off 13.
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0: Now 14454, welfare check at 215 Federal Road Drive, Police Department Apartment 101. Attempt to make contact with a Lakeisha Agnew. The complainant is the daughter of Lakeisha, concerned for her mother due to a protection order that's in place with an Simon Jones. Now 14.
1: Check from headquarters.
0: Yeah, 454.
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0: 410, this latest LPR hot list hit. This warrant was served yesterday. It should be cleared out of the system.
1: Dispatch rec.
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0: subject. We're to check on him. He's not here, but I spoke with her son and stated she is fine. He also mentioned that the caller on this may be mentally or emotionally unstable. Show us both in.
1: Well, I think it's 12:43.

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Alpha 12, Chicken Chicken 72 west of Quinn, 72 west of Quinn. Received a 911 open line of a iPhone crash notification. It's possibly going to be a Chicken Chicken area, possibly a phone that's been falling into the street. No one's on the line. We can see your vehicles passing by. 1308.

0: Knox 12. It's going to be on 72 in front of 179 West Highway 72. Appears to be in the far right lane, eastbound 72.
1: 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No signs of a crash, just for information.

0: Route 14, animal complaint, 942 West Poplar, 942 West Poplar, Chapultepec, black Honda Accord, parked in front of the business with a black lab inside the vehicle, 1314, Route 14.
1: Georgia Cherokee, 14 Franklin.

0: 12. Is the call still ongoing or did it disconnect?
1: It's disconnected.
0: Check, I set the area, no locate.
1: Turn off.

0: 410, I just removed this rock alert from the system, Mississippi, Delta Echo, Yankee 591. We need to make a note to disregard it if it didn't take, because those warrants were served yesterday.
1: Check.
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0: Pound 14, off 15, take a crash, eastbound 385 by Hoya exit ramp, eastbound 385 by Hoya exit ramp, Nissan Murano versus a Nissan Altima. No injuries. Pound 15.
1: Pound 15, I believe I'm full of state of that. They're going to be off of 385 off of Hoya.
2: Number 4, disregard. I'm not being around from Shelby, Shelby Post.
0: Pound 14, you can disregard.
1: Sure,

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Vehicle 2 is going to be Tennessee, Bravo Victor Zulu 1565.

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1: 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Stand by.

0: I-14, I'm on open line, 150 West Harpers Ferry, 150 West Harpers Ferry Road. Here, Mills' voice in the background appears to be coming from the driveway of the residence at 1342
1: I-14. 14 Chain, Wolf River, Bay Station.

Okay. What was the call

0: Number 4, I'll be on for that Kroger and by Elliott. I'll still be available.
1: Camera 4.

0: Alpha 14 will be in the first Baptist Church lot off of Powell. White Toyota Avalon, Tennessee Violator 4, Sierra Juliet 0282 Octane.
1: Okay.

0: 13. What's going on, Panda Express?
1: Alpha 13, I believe they're having some sort of verbal altercation about the male in the black F-150 going down the wrong way on an aisle.
0: Try to find them.
1: Another car is honking at the individual to get him to move, and the male is just screaming, "Help me."
0: Check, I see you.

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1: 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After, if you're not going to be them, the caller was a female. That's what, who she, if I, she saw you.

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0: related to Poplar and Vihelia. This will be Violator Delta Charlie Yankee 606, Black Mustang, one time.
1: Check you later.

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Alpha 13, verify an emergency at 1548 Wolf Ridge, 1548 Wolf Ridge. 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Oh, okay.

0: 13. I located her. 13, I located her. She's good. It's accidental in service.
1: Jackson.

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1: How 14 check, Academy left.

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1: Fortinger.

0: Alpha 4, you can put me back on that lost property call for Alpha 12.
1: Check. The complaint is coming in a red F-150.

0: 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No rep this time, Bravo 5.
1: Headquarters.

0: 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I made contact with the owner of the wallet. I'm going to run it by their residence in a little bit. I'll be logging out, logging back in as I'm probably shifting it.
1: Check.

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0: 102, Bravo 12, take a disturbance, 269 South Center Street, 269 South Center Street. 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

0: 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Bravo Romeo Tango 0474. Go over, do me a car.
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0: 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I'm attempting to try and locate contact information for business.
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0: 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Shelby Drive at Peace Tree. Going eastbound. 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
1: 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Bravo 7, it comes back to that address.

0: 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Should both cars meet?
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